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9: 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Let's do it all again on a fabulous Monday morning. El mero mero frijolero Eliana Ramirez saying way muy muy muy buenos días. And ready for another work week? Well, let's get it going. Back to back and beat to beat. Jammy J. Javi gonna get you in that right frame of mind. Con el Fiti Fiti 15 at 6. He's back with the bathroom boogie at 7. Chula nos visita twice with the joke of the day. I'll have the musical biscuit of the morning. And we just gonna have some fun at 210-470-5539. 210-470-5539. Damn, Skippy, I turn around and it's already August 3rd. Third day of August. By the way, August is National Canning Month. That's right, National Canning Month. As if the ESPN

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95.7, your home for Tejano en San Antonio. 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Gracias mil por estar aquí con nosotros. On tap, otro día cálido en San Antonio. Matter of fact, temperatura máxima about 99 for this afternoon. Sunshine galore. Heat index obviously will be over 100 degrees. So if you work outside, light-colored clothing, keep yourself hydrated. And tonight, partly cloudy with a low of 75. 76 right now as we continue with a little DLG on a fabulous Monday morning. Let's get this work week going, and happy Monday, everybody.

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Nalga Tony on the floor and at the door, and let's get your work week started. Thank you so much for starting off with 95.7 and the Johnny Ramirez in the Morning Show.

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First look at traffic, and then after that, no hombre. Back to back and beat to beat, jamming Jay Javi with your Fitty Fitty 15 right now. Una polquita para que tiren chancla. Let's

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2: A new round of peace talks with Iran set to begin today. President Trump halted new airstrikes on Iran ahead of the planned talks, although he did not disclose where the talks are being held. Meanwhile, oil prices dropped a bit on hopes for a diplomatic solution to the war. Oil traffic to the Strait of Hormuz remains a fraction of what it was before the war. Reopening the strait is expected to be a primary focus of the negotiations. Lavernia ISD goes back to school this morning, but the district's also dealing with tragedy to start the new school year. KTSA's Stacy Keene with more.
3: A 16-year-old student at Lavernia High School was killed when the SUV she was driving left the road on Highway 87 and rolled over. Investigators say the car caught fire and the girl was found dead inside. The online news outlet Corpus Christi Chronica identified the student as Ava Wetzel, a Corpus Christi native who'd recently moved to the area. Stacy Keene, KTSA News.
2: Louisiana Attorney General Liz Murrell says she's going to investigate Dr. Anthony Fauci after his recent Senate testimony. Murrell announced the move after Fauci invoked the Fifth Amendment more than 100 times during last week's hearing. Republicans point to newly released pandemic-era records that raise questions about Fauci's handling of the COVID-19 lab leak theory. For Tejano 95.7, Christian Blood, KTSA News.
4: Good morning. For the most part, in good shape. We've still got this one trouble spot on the northeast side in Selma. 35 southbound approaching Olympia Parkway. It is an accident. We've got two right lanes blocked. Delay start at Evans. Wurzbach Parkway at Wetmore, still working that rip at that intersection. Looking good, 90 eastbound, 211 to 410, and traffic flowing freely, 35 northbound Randolph to Schwab Road. I'm Debbie Alcacer, KTSA, Time Saver Traffic.
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San Antonio's número uno Tejano hit station, Tejano 95.7. Les agradecemos. Thank you so much for hanging out with us on this fabulous third day of August, National Watermelon Day. And, well, the Johnny Ramirez in the Morning Borracho Posse coming up with the Watermelon Wobble. Let's go!

National Watermelon Day, and it's going to be hot enough. Stick it in the fridge about 5 this afternoon, sit in the back porch, chomping on some watermelon. Why not?

everywhere, Elione Ramirez por la mañana, whether it's the Odyssey, the iHeart, the TuneIn apps, maybe it's the Frequency 95.7. Either way, I don't care how you listen. I just want to say thank you so much for waking up with us and sharing your mornings with us. All right, time now for Elione's three things you need to know. Three things you need to know on this third day of August. Forbes releasing its list of the highest paid podcasters of 2026, ranking Joe Rogan as the number one podcaster, estimated to generate $82 million this year with the Joe Rogan Experience. Damn. I think I was lucky if I generated 82 cents. They're investigating to see if Iran was actually responsible for the cyber attacks on more than 30 water plants in Minnesota last week. And while it's not your imagination, far from it, food prices are up 33% from where they were 7 years ago, the biggest jump in prices in half a century. The U.S. Bureau of Labor Statistics felt it should point out the obvious, I guess, right?

0: Marcos Tejano, 95.7. Appreciate it. Sinceramente, gracias mil por estar aquí con nosotros on a day that promises to be hot. 99 la temperatura máxima, with the heat index 102, 103. Light color clothing. Keep yourself hydrated if you work outdoors. Tonight, partly cloudy with a low of 75. It is 76. And time for El Leones. Ladies and gentlemen, boys and girls, not headline news.
1: This is not headline news. Spider-Man, Brand New Day, grossed $355 million at the box office, which means Tom Holland is in Hollywood's hottest properties. Spider-Man, The Odyssey, Zendaya. Ariana Grande says after her tour wraps up, she will, quote, take a step back from visibility. In other words, she'll turn sideways. Fish concluded a five-night residency at Madison Square Garden. Within a month, the garden went from Swifties to Spliffies. New Mexico has been named the most sexually adventurous state. Well, now we finally understand their motto, it grows as it goes. And eating one avocado a day may lower the risk of heart disease in adults with obesity. And eating two avocados a day from Whole Foods may lower their ability to pay rent. This is not headline news.
0: There you have it, El Leones, not headline news. Tejano 95.7. So you can shake what your mama gave you. Let's go. Tejano 95.7.

0: rebooting your morning with all your favorite Tejano hits from your favorite Tejano artists. 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
1: Good morning. For the most part, in good shape. We've still got this one trouble spot on the northeast side in Selma, 35 southbound approaching Olympia Parkway. It is an accident. We've got two right lanes blocked. Delay start at Evans. Wurzbach Parkway at Wetmore, still working that rink at that intersection. Looking good, 90 eastbound, 211 to 410, and traffic flowing freely, 35 northbound Randolph to Schwab Road. I'm Debbie Alcacer, KTSA, Time Saver Traffic.
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0: 5.7 San Antonio's número uno Tejano hit station, iniciando the work week. Thank you so much for hanging out with us on this Monday morning. Yo, I'm Yet Inesio. Come on in, ladies and gentlemen. Put your hands together for Chulo.
1: Happy Monday, carnales.
0: Happy Monday, man.
1: Hey, Batón.
0: ¿Qué pasó?
1: I'm here to put a smile on your face.
0: That's a good thing. Put a smile on my face.
1: Yeah, I got the Chulo joke of the day.
0: All right, Chulo joke of the day. What you got, Bato Loco?
1: What did one toilet say to the other toilet?
0: What did one toilet say to what?
1: Yeah, what? No.
0: What
1: did one toilet say to the other toilet, Bato?
0: Chulo, I have no idea. What did one toilet say to the other toilet?
1: He said, hey.
0: What?
1: You look flush, Bato. All right, that's my joke for the day, Bato.
0: All right.
1: No time to shishat today. I got a lot to do on Monday.
0: Really? What?
1: I'm vacuuming the whole fifth floor, Bato. Yeah, that sucks.
0: There you have it, ladies and gentlemen. Chulo twice a morning. Tejano 95.7.

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2: A new round of peace talks with Iran set to begin today. President Trump halted new airstrikes on Iran ahead of the planned talks, although he did not disclose where the talks are being held. Meanwhile, oil prices dropped a bit on hopes for a diplomatic solution to the war. Oil traffic to the Strait of Hormuz remains a fraction of what it was before the war. Reopening the strait is expected to be a primary focus of the negotiations. Louisiana Attorney General Liz Murrell says she's going to investigate Dr. Anthony Fauci after his recent Senate testimony. Murrell announced the move after Fauci invoked the Fifth Amendment more than 100 times during last week's hearing. Republicans point to newly released pandemic-era records that raise questions about Fauci's handling of the COVID-19 lab leak theory. Lavernia ISD goes back to school this morning, but the district's also dealing with tragedy to start the new school year. KTSA's Stacy Keene with more.
3: A 16-year-old student at Lavernia High School was killed when the SUV she was driving left the road on Highway 87 and rolled over. Investigators say the car caught fire and the girl was found dead inside. The online news outlet Corpus Christi Chronica identified the student as Ava Wetzel, a Corpus Christi native who'd recently moved to the area. Stacy Keene, KTSA News.
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4: Good morning. We are dealing with an 18-wheeler accident this early morning, northeast side through Selma. 35 southbound as you approach Olympia Parkway. Start moving over to your left side. We've got two right lanes blocked, and it's causing a 15-minute delay. Slow from FM 1518. 281 northbound, that on-ramp from eastbound 410 got an accident. The on-ramp partially blocked. And we did clear the wreck on I-10 westbound 410 on the east side. Traffic now flowing freely. I'm Debbie Alcacer, KTSA, Time Saver Traffic.
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0: máxima variedad de éxitos, el Leonel Ramírez por la mañana, día 3 de agosto. Last hour I mentioned that it's National Watermelon Day, and it is, but it's also National Grab Some Nuts Day. Yeah, sure. Many nuts have their own day, but today is the day to break the seal on a can or a jar of nuts and just grab a handful and enjoy. Man, I love me some cashews. But pistachios, no se quedan muy atrás. Yeah, they're natural just like we are. Here's a special song from the Johnny Ramirez and the Morning Borracho Posse to celebrate the day. Hit it, guys!
1: It's National Grab Some Nuts Day, so do your part. And grab some nuts today, but not too hard. This special day only comes one time a year. So if somebody goes for your nuts, just buy them a couple of beers. Some people have nuts to grab, some people don't. If you can't find any nuts, don't mean you won't. I know there's one or two nuts in every home.
0: Oh, at least one or two in every home, right? By the way, Almond Joy called and they want their jingle back, guys. Continuando con los éxitos, it's the Johnny Ramirez in the Morning Show. Tejano 95.7.

0: Hit the Big Mix Show rolling on con una máxima variedad de éxitos 95.7. Appreciate you being here with us on this fabulous morning. Gonna be another hot day in Saytown. 99 la temperatura máxima with a sunny afternoon. Partly cloudy tonight with a low of 75. It is 76 right now. And yes, ladies and gentlemen, boys and girls, time for the Johnny Ramirez in the morning shows.
1: Ooh, musical biscuit of the morning. A musical biscuit this morning features the Tex-Maniacs, Louis the Singer, and Pete Estudillo. Oh, also Chris Bettis on guitar.
0: That's right. Chris Bettis on guitar, the Tex-Maniacs, Louis the Singer, written by Pete Estudillo. And, well, Pete Estudillo. Goodbye, Texas Tornado. On 95.7.

rest of the year riding it. Of course, Tex Badiak's helping out. Chris Pettis, Louie the Singer, and Goodbye Texas Tornado, the Johnny Ramirez in the Mornings. Musical biscuit on this Monday morning as we continue.

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1: In the NFL, pass rusher Jadeveon Clowney is going back where it all began as he's signing a one-year deal with the Houston Texans. Back in 2014, the Texans drafted him number one. Last played for him back in 2018. Clowney spent last season with the Dallas Cowboys, where he led the team with 8.5 sacks and 12 tackles for a loss in just 13 games. Finally, in Major League Baseball news, the Houston Astros swept the Texas Rangers over the weekend, finishing it out with a 7-3 win yesterday. They've now overtaken the Rangers and hold a 2.5-game lead in the AL West. I'm Rob Thompson for 94.1 San Antonio Sports Talk.
0: Look at there, Rob. Yeah! Once again, they win the silver boot, the Astros do. 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

95.7, your home for Tejano, as well as your home for Elione Ramirez por la mañana. And Genesis from Roofing Edge Pros is joining us this morning. And Genesis, we had a lot of rain here the last couple of weeks, but now that central Texas sun has started to beat up.

0: on some of the roofs, and some of these roofs have been around for a long, long time. Now, if somebody's had a roof for, say, 10, 15, 17 years, what do you think? Should they take a look at it?
1: Well, it just all depends, right? There's a lot of factors or things that factor into that. However, here in San Antonio, I will tell you this. If you have any types of leaks or anything and there's no ventilation in your roof, that wood does stay wet, which can cause so many problems in the future.
0: Now, all they got to do is pick up the phone, 210-781-1349, 210-781-1349. Either Genesis or his dad will go out there. They'll talk to you. They'll explain everything in detail. They won't leave anything out. And no matter where you are, south side, west side, east side, north side, it doesn't matter. They'll go to you, right, Genesis?
1: That's correct. We'll go to anybody in surrounding areas of San Antonio.
0: So do me a favor. Call them today. Again, 210-781-1349. 210-781-1349. That's the Roofing Edge Pros.
2: Good morning. As you get into your commute, heads up on the northeast side on 35 southbound approaching Olympia Parkway. It's an 18-wheeler accident. Two right lanes blocked. Has you slow from FM 3009, so tack on an extra 5 minutes for now. A stall at 90 eastbound General McMullen off to the shoulder. Got another at I-10 eastbound Camp Bullis, right shoulder blocked. And in New Braunfels, a stall at 35 northbound 337, right shoulder. I'm Debbie Alcacer, KTSA, Time Saver Traffic.
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0: San Antonio's número uno Tejano hit station, Tejano 95.7. Appreciate you being here on this fabulous morning. I'm not sure if you heard the news. The Exorcist star Linda Blair, her home was searched by authorities. Apparently, it was reported as a kennel operation housing more than 100 dogs. Damn! 100 dogs! I don't know about you, but Linda Blair housing 100 dogs, that sounds like a brand new movie, right?
1: Linda Blair stars in a sequel you won't believe.
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0: The Exorcist Sitter? 100 dogs? 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
2: A new round of peace talks with Iran set to begin today. President Trump halted new airstrikes on Iran ahead of the planned talks, although he did not disclose where the talks are being held. Meanwhile, oil prices dropped a bit on hopes for a diplomatic solution to the war. Oil traffic through the Strait of Hormuz remains a fraction of what it was before the war. Reopening the strait is expected to be a primary focus of the negotiations. Lavernia ISD goes back to school this morning, but the district's also dealing with tragedy to start the new school year. KTSA's Stacy Keene with more.
3: A 16-year-old student at Lavernia High School was killed when the SUV she was driving left the road on Highway 87 and rolled over. Investigators say the car caught fire and the girl was found dead inside. The online news outlet Corpus Christi Chronica identified the student as Ava Wetzel, a Corpus Christi native who'd recently moved to the area. Stacy Keene, KTSA News.
2: Louisiana Attorney General Liz Murrell says she's going to investigate Dr. Anthony Fauci after his recent Senate testimony. Murrell announced the move after Fauci invoked the Fifth Amendment more than 100 times during last week's hearing. Republicans point to newly released pandemic-era records that raise questions about Fauci's handling of the COVID-19 lab leak theory. For Tejano 95.7, Christian Blood, KTSA News.
4: Good morning. Working a few stalls as you head into your commute. 281 northbound Wurzbach. That stalls off to the right shoulder. Another at 35 northbound Evans. Right shoulder blocked. And I-10 eastbound Dezavala. That stall has the left shoulder blocked. Definitely slowing down along 1604 northbound Calabria to Houseman, a 10-minute ride, about 5-7 minutes, 1604 westbound O'Connor to 281, and about 10 minutes on 410 northbound, 151 to Fredericksburg Road. I'm Debbie Alcacer, KTSA, Time Saver Traffic.
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0: air everywhere, 95.7, and the Johnny Ramirez in the morning show. Les agradecemos. Thank you for sharing your mornings with us. And ladies and gentlemen, boys and girls, this music means that it's time for Leones Tejanos Cup of Joe Thought of the Day. Former President Joe Biden giving us his thoughts each and every weekday morning. Mr. President, what's on your mind today, sir?
1: Remember when we didn't take pictures of our food?
0: Yeah.
1: Yeah, we ate it before our siblings would.

0: Tejano, 95.7 The Johnny Ramirez in the morning show. If you ever are going out of town or maybe going to do a little partying on the weekend, hey, do me a favor. Don't call me at 3 in the morning and ask me for the number. You should memorize the number, 210-225-2121. AA Best Bail Bonds, 210-225-2121. 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Do everybody involved a favor, pick up the phone and dial 210-225-2121. Don't put it in your smartphone, because if you're in jail, you're not going to have access to your smartphone. Memorize the number, 210-225-2121. 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
1: Back to the greatest Tejano hits of all time. With Johnny Ramirez in the morning. San Antonio's new Tejano 95.

President Trump is urging Congress, I'm sure that it won't get done because that's just a kind of, well, he just rubs everybody wrong, right? A bit of an uproar over an AI company in San Francisco where the CEO offered instant job interviews to anyone who got a lemon lime tattoo at a company party. 7 people took the offer and, well, got the tattoo. Wow. Deals will fly today as Major League Baseball deadline approaches. Everything has to be concluded by 6 p.m. Eastern Standard Time today. I'm telling you, deals are going to fly today as the MLB trade deadline hits at 6 p.m. After that, it's just a bunch of GMs sitting around saying, we could have gotten him yesterday, and a whole lot cheaper. What are you going to do now, Ralph? Yep, those are Adiona's 3 things you need to know.

San Antonio's número uno Tejano Hit Station, Tejano 95.7. Les agradecemos. Thank you so much for hanging out with us on this fabulous third day of August, National Watermelon Day. And, well, the Johnny Ramirez in the Morning Borracho Posse coming up with the Watermelon Wobble. Let's go! Oh!

0: himself. Johnny Ramirez in the morning on San Antonio's new Tejano 95.7.
1: Good morning. Working a few stalls as you head into your commute. 281 northbound Wurzbach. That stalls off to the right shoulder. Another at 35 northbound Evans. Right shoulder blocked. And I-10 eastbound Dezavala. That stall has the left shoulder blocked. Definitely slowing down along 1604 northbound Calabria to Houseman, a 10-minute ride, about 5-7 minutes, 1604 westbound O'Connor to 281, and about 10 minutes on 410 northbound, 151 to Fredericksburg Road. I'm Debbie Alcacer, KTSA, Time Saver Traffic.
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0: Echándole ganas, Tejano 95.7 con Elione Ramírez por la mañana, día 3 de agosto. And today is Grab Some Nuts Day. Yes, it is. And we're ready to celebrate, and apparently so is Martha Stewart.
1: Martha Stewart celebrates August 3rd and Grab Some Nuts Day.
2: Just look at all these amazing nuts in front of me.
1: Martha likes looking at amazing nuts.
2: I love nuts. I love delicious, fresh nuts.
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1: And enjoy Grab Some Nuts Day.
2: Yum.
0: Oh, I'm going to grab some pecans, my favorite on this fabulous Monday.

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0: Tejano, 95.7 San Antonio's número uno Tejano hit station, iniciando the work week. Thank you so much for hanging out with us on this Monday morning. Yo, I'm Yet Inesio. Come on in, ladies and gentlemen. Put your hands together for Chulo.
1: Happy Monday, carnales.
0: Happy Monday, man.
1: Hey, what's up? I'm here to put a smile on your face.
0: That's a good thing. Put a smile on my face.
1: Yeah, I got the Chulo joke of the day.
0: Chulo joke of the day. What you got about the loco?
1: What did one toilet say to the other toilet?
0: What did one toilet say to what?
1: Yeah, what? No. What did one toilet say to the other toilet, vato?
0: Chulo, I have no idea. What did one toilet say to the other toilet?
1: He said, hey.
0: What?
1: You look flush, vato. All right, that's my joke for the day, vato.
0: All right.
1: No time to shishat today. I got a lot to do on Monday.
0: Really? What?
1: I'm vacuuming the whole fifth floor, vato. Yeah, that sucks.
0: There you have it, ladies and gentlemen. Chulo twice a morning. Tejano 95.7.

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0: máxima variedad de éxitos, el Leone Ramírez por la mañana, día 3 de agosto. Last hour I mentioned that it's National Watermelon Day, and it is, but it's also National Grab Some Nuts Day. Yeah, sure. Many nuts have their own day, but today is the day to break the seal on a can or a jar of nuts and just grab a handful and enjoy. Man, I love me some cashews. But pistachios, no se quedan muy atrás. Yeah, they're natural just like we are. Here's a special song from the Johnny Ramirez and the Morning Borracho Posse to celebrate the day. Hit it, guys!
1: It's National Grab Some Nuts Day.

0: Tejano 95.7, the Johnny Ramirez in the morning show. Time to check in with Tejano Nation's Romeo. Tejano news you can use regarding that song, Goodbye Texas Tornado, that we played earlier with Pete Astudillo. And Romeo, what you got?
1: Pete Astudillo has officially premiered the music video for Goodbye Texas Tornado, an emotional tribute honoring the late Grammy-winning accordion legend Flaco Jimenez. The all-star collaboration features Chris Perez, Louis the Singer, and Los Tex-Maniacs, celebrating not only Flaco's incredible legacy, but also the groundbreaking influence of the Texas Tornadoes. In an interview with the Bo Corona Show, Pete says the song came to him the moment he learned of Flaco's passing.
2: And I get the news that Flaco passed, like, oh, man. And I was just so bummed out. And at some point, I think I said, goodbye, Texas Tornado, we'll meet again. And when I said goodbye, Texas Tornado, just, I felt something. I started writing the song, and I literally had the song written before he was buried.
1: The recording brought all the artists together in one room, creating what Pete called an unforgettable experience.
2: We kind of recorded old school, man, everybody together. There was a really good vibe, really good energy there.
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2: Just a tribute to the Tornadoes, a tribute to Flaco, a tribute to music, man, and I'm just blessed that I can do it.
1: 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I'm Romeo with Tejano Nation, your number one source for Tejano news.

0: 95.7 and the Johnny Ramirez in the morning show. And are you looking to de-stress for some downtime? Maybe just find a nice restaurant to have a date night with the wife. Maybe she can have a margarita and you can enjoy a ball game on the screen there, whatever the situation may be. 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

0: San Antonio's number one Tejano hit station, Tejano 95.7. Appreciate you being here on this fabulous morning. I'm not sure if you heard the news. The Exorcist star Linda Blair, her home was searched by authorities. Apparently, it was reported as a kennel operation housing more than 100 dogs. Damn! 100 dogs! I don't know about you, but Linda Blair housing 100 dogs, that sounds like a brand new movie, right?
1: Linda Blair stars in a sequel you won't believe.
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0: The Exorcist Sitter? 100 dogs? 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

KLEY Jordanton, KHHL Karn City, from the Tejano music capital of the world. 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

0: everywhere, 95.7 in the Johnny Ramirez in the Morning Show. Les agradecemos. Thank you for sharing your mornings with us. And ladies and gentlemen, boys and girls, this music means that it's time for El Leones Tejanos Cup of Joe Thought of the Day. Former President Joe Biden giving us his thoughts each and every weekday morning. Mr. President, what's on your mind today, sir?
1: Remember when we didn't take pictures of our food?
0: Yeah.
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third day of August, so you guessed it. We're headed for another hot day in San Antonio. 99 la temperatura máxima with a sunny afternoon. Partly cloudy tonight with a low of 75.

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0: Echándole ganas, Tejano 95.7 con Elione Ramírez por la mañana, día 3 de agosto. And today is Grab Some Nuts Day. Yes, it is. And we're ready to celebrate, and apparently so is Martha Stewart.
1: Martha Stewart celebrates August 3rd and Grab Some Nuts Day.
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12: 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Skyrizi is proven to help people feel significant symptom relief, achieve remission, and visibly improve damage of the intestinal lining. Skyrizi is a prescription injection medicine for adults. 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Serious allergic reactions, increased infections, or lower ability to fight them may occur. 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Liver problems leading to hospitalization may occur when treated for Crohn's or ulcerative colitis.
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